0: dad, you!
1: Who's it?
0: Oh, Cornelius!
1: Cornelius!
0: Yeah!
1: Oh, Cornelius!
0: Listen!
1: Bye, man.
0: Listen!
1: Yeah, man, what's up?

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1: Radio 10.
2: You know, every now and then I think you might like to hear something
3: that's
2: from
3: a
2: us.
3: Good job down in
2: nice
3: the city.
2: And easy.
3: Working
2: but there's just one thing, you see. We never ever do nothing nice and easy. We always do it nice and rough. And we're gonna take the beginning of this song and do it easy. But then we're gonna do the finish rough. It's the way we do Proud Mary.
3: And we rolling on a river.
2: Listen to the story now.

road signs and deadlines to keep. 5,001,000 miles from my home. Can't tell me much about

blow by the exits singing this song. 56 hours and 4 hours sleep, white lines, road signs, deadlines to keep. 5,001,000 miles from my home,